0: right, you're listening to All Hit Radio, and it's 53 degrees at 13 minutes past the hour. And right now on our All Request line, I've got Mike Ledgerwood on the phone. Hey, babe, what would you like to hear? Hey, babe, I'm sorry, I can't hear you too well. You're going to have to speak a little closer into the phone. Okay, babe, what would you like to hear again?
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0: Hey, Mike, I'm
2: lo fascinante de los Carpenters es que su música no pertenece a una sola década. Pertenece a la historia. Richard y Carey lograron un sonido tan limpio y unas estructuras melódicas tan sólidas que hoy siguen sonando actuales, elegantes y necesarias. Continuamos compartiendo este legado sonoro, aquí en Bossa Nova Perú Radio.

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0: Mr. Twister, that's me. 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Hey, you. I'm in the mood for some smooching. We got nothing to do for a couple of hours. You know you love me, so why not?
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0: Jump where? 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But you can't do this to Mr. Twister. 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